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2: Your baby or toddler loves interacting with you. 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

FM, The Right Stuff. Katie with you, Nick Kershaw with Wouldn't It Be Good. Hope you're doing fab for your Friday, 26th of June. We roll into the weekend. Don't need to say goodbye to us if you're travelling, if you're on a big road trip, if you're leaving our beautiful state and country now. No need to say bye-bye. 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Uh-huh. Oh, yeah. Disco Lance and Tinashe on the way.

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Disco Lines and Tinashe, they don't want no broke boys. We're all broke, man. If you're just an average kind of Australian, we're all broke. They don't want any of us. Ah, the cost of living. It's way too much.

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So much to win. Jagged Edge featuring Reverend Run on the way right now. Alex Warren with Fever Dream on your home of the hits. 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

Katie Wright, Dynamite here. G'day. Hope you're doing okay for your Friday, 26th of June, baby. Leanna Lewis there with Bleeding Love. Have you seen everybody's version of their TikTok reel for that? Everyone using that sound. I admittedly have tried it a couple of times. I just haven't nailed it, so I haven't shared it. Mind you, sometimes my standards can be low and I can share stuff I haven't nailed. But look, I haven't nailed that one yet. Still working on it. I love the flashback lunch. It's about to happen. 12 noon's about to happen. New sport weather. And then we kick it back and we get old school. Thanks to McDonald's, Murray Bridge and Victor Harbour. We're going to hit play on Bowling for Soup.

0: released in 2001, but they're talking about the year 1985. A little homage to that year in that song there. I hope you played it right after 12. You're on Power.
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2: 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This is Jam High. This is Jam High.

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Power FM. Katie Wright Dynamite here, your old school queen. I'm naming that myself. I'm giving myself that title, the old school queen. It is the Power FM flashback lunch. Thanks to McDonald's, Murray Bridge and Victor Harbour. Get one of six cups free with the FIFA World Cup meal at Macca's. Are you watching the game? Chris Guscott, our local sports dude, is glued to the screen. We've got it on our huge TV screen in the hallway here. Adam Connolly from Adam's Weekly just taught me that in Paraguay they speak Spanish. There you go. Go Socceroos. 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